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Certified lover boys, certified pedophiles. 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

names. 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The settlers was using town folk to make them richer. 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
1: I'll bring her coffee in the morning. She brings me in a piece. I take her out to fancy restaurants. She takes the sadness out of me.

unbelievable edition of the countdown today on Nile FM Hit 30. Ariana Grande holds her ground at the very top spot with Hate That I Made You Love Me, but Taylor Swift is turning up the heat right behind her as I Knew It, I Knew You holds steady at number 2. Our top 5 remains fierce as ever, Olivia Rodrigo taking number 3 with The Cure, and Benson Boone riding high at number 4 with The Time of My Life. Meanwhile, Drake continues his double presence across our countdown, landing Shebang inside our top 10 at number 7, while keeping Janice STFU locked in at number 12. Will Taylor Swift finally snatch the crown next Sunday, or can Ariana Grande keep her streak alive? Join me next week to catch all the action right here on Hit 30 Egypt.

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1: 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And together, we're your new morning duo, bringing you the morning show, 7 till 10 on Nile FM.
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0: 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Whole, the rules of entertainment are being rewritten. From merged universes to endless watch lists, one show is cutting through the noise. Okay, I'm going back to my normal voice. Hi, I'm Hisham Musa, and this is The Watchlist. Every Sunday and Wednesday from 9 to 11 p.m., I'll break down the biggest movies, the hottest series, and the most talked about streaming moves so you don't have to scroll for hours. 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
0: Are you serious? Do I have to remind you again? We've got a topic every day and we've got some tea to spill.
1: Yeah, I know that part, but I think we need more. Like more random calls, more guests, more fun.
0: You said we won't. Think last year times 10.
1: That's a bit drastic.
0: You know what I'm talking about. We're just going to turn it up a little.
1: Cool. 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

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Whole, the rules of entertainment are being rewritten. From merged universes to endless watch lists, one show is cutting through the noise. Okay, I'm going back to my normal voice.

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1: What an unbelievable edition of the countdown today on Nile FM Hit 30. Ariana Grande holds her ground at the very top spot with Hey That I Made You Love Me, but Taylor Swift is turning up the heat right behind her as I Knew It, I Knew You holds steady at number 2. Our top 5 remains fierce as ever, Olivia Rodrigo taking number 3 with The Cure and Benson Boone riding high at number 4 with The Time of My Life. Meanwhile, Drake continues his double presence across our countdown, landing Shebang inside our top 10 at number 7 while keeping Janice STFU locked in at number 12. Will Taylor Swift finally snatch the crown next Sunday, or can Ariana Grande keep her streak alive? Join me next week to catch all the action right here on Hit 30 Egypt.

0: 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Guess what? 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
1: That's right. I'm Rob, and that's Sally. And together, we're your new morning duo, bringing you The Morning Show, 7 till 10 on Nile FM.
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Yeah, I can finally be totally honest. It's like I'm looking

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1: We were strangers at the bar. 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

0: 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Every track has a story, and every dance floor has a moment you'll never forget. 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

really healing, y'all gon' really make it. 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

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Welcome into the show. I hope you're having a great Friday. Now I'm with you here live until 10 p.m. playing hip-hop and R&B music. 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Coming up, I got new music from NLE Shopper, a song called Light It Up. It's coming up next.

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New music from Mali called 911, Call the Law, right here on 104.2 Nile FM's Friday Night Flavors. Still playing the latest releases on the way. I got new reggaeton from Karol G and Drake right now. Here's new dancehall from Future Fambo and Shonda Paul. Song called Wrong Bong right here on Friday Night Flavors.

0: like one specific human trait like a woman can have? 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

0: Love and this new music from Odile, song called Love and Hate, right here on 104.2 Nile FM's Friday Night Flavors. Before that one, Karol G and Drake with a new single called Ahi. 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And coming up in about 11 minutes, so at 8 p.m., I'm taking your hip-hop and R&B requests. You can do that on WhatsApp. The number for Nile FM is 0155-955-1042. Save that number. You can use it here and on every other live show on Nile FM. Right now, slowing things down a little bit, it's time for the Slow Jams Corner. Coming up, I got music from Genius, song called Can't Wait. Also, new music from Saint White, song called POV. Right now, here is the latest from Tyler, song called Right Now, right here on Friday Night Flavors. Hey.
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0: 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Yeah. And this is Friday Night Flavors with DJ Fido.
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0: Jim Jones featuring Fetty Wap with Slow Motion right here on Friday Night Flavors. 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
0: Yes, it's hour number two of the show right now. 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

Dog, Pharrell Williams with Beautiful right here on 104.2 Nile FM's Friday Night Flavors. If you just tuned in, it's the second hour of the show. Right now, I'm taking your request, your hip-hop R&B request to be exact, from now on until 9 p.m. on WhatsApp. The number for Nile FM is 0155-955-1042. Coming up, I got music by request from Migos with T-shirt. Going out, Sarah. Coming up next.

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1: 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And together, we're your new morning duo, bringing you the morning show, 7 till 10 on Nile FM.
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That was Spice featuring Sean Paul and Shaggy, Go Down There, right here on 104.2 Nile FM's Friday Night Flavors. And yesterday, reggae singer Spice was her birthday. She turned 44 years old. Happy birthday to Spice, born in Spanish Town, Jamaica. And you're listening to Friday Night Flavors, and I'm taking your request until 9 p.m. On the way, by request, I got Chris Brown. Right now, going out to Alec, here is ODB featuring Khalees. Got Your Money right here on Friday Night Flavors.

0: Music from Chris Brown, Lost and Found. This one goes out to Nuna right here on Friday Night Flavors. And it's 8:28 across Cairo. I'm still taking your requests until 9 p.m. Then at 9, 1 hour of non-stop hip-hop and R&B remixes and mashups. Right now, coming up by request, I got Tupac. I got also Mary J. Blige, J. Cole, 50 Cent, and many more.
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1: Every track has a story, and every dance floor has a moment you'll never forget. 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

How do you want it? You gon' back that thing up or should I push up on it? You gon' back that thing up or should I push up on it? You gon' back that thing up or should I push up on it? You gon' back that thing up or should I push up on it? You gon' back that thing up or should I push up on it? You gon' back that thing up, back that thing up, back that thing up.

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5: Hey guys, welcome back. My name is Elky Klein and you are listening to Days Like Nights Radio. A few weeks ago, I was playing the very first edition of We Love People Festival in Papa, Hungary. The festival was put together by my longtime friend and great DJ and producer, Peter Makto. And I have to say, he did an incredible job. It was a really intimate two-day festival for true music lovers, set by a small lake with cottages, camping, and a beautiful atmosphere all around. I absolutely loved playing there. I was on right after Buddha Kid from 2 to 4 a.m. on the Friday night. This section in the show today is towards the second half of my set, and we're starting off with Holt. This is his version of the DCC.

fly to the moon. Anytime you say, take a trip to the stars on the wings of the wind. Get a round trip ticket. Hey, won't you come along? Take a trip with me to a car.

is one of my favorite tracks this year, Dozen with Levitize on Juno Deep. If you just tuned in, you're listening to the set I played at We Love People Festival in Papa, Hungary. One of the things I always love about small festivals like this is how relaxed everything feels. People are staying on site or sleeping nearby. Lots of people there for the music and the whole two-day experience. It was set in Papa, which is about 2 hours from the Austrian border. Coming up in this section, a new one from Garlington, my remix of Joris Voorn's Horizon, and a couple of upcoming Days Like Nights releases as well.

tuned into Days Like Nights Radio with my DJ set from We Love People Festival in Hungary. It was great to share the weekend with Peter Makto and so many familiar faces from the Hungarian music scene. This next track is a new one from my hand, and this is the premiere today on the show. I've been testing it mostly with the live show, but it's getting some really nice feedback from the dance floor. I am pretty proud of this one. Also excited to hear what you think, of course. Enjoy. It's called Answer Every Question.

And that brings us to the end of this week's radio show. You've been listening to my DJ set from the first edition of We Love People Festival in Papa, Hungary. A big thank you to Peter Makto and everyone involved for putting together such a special first edition. And of course to everybody who joined us on the dance floor. To close the show, this is a real classic in a new version, Motorcycle, as the rush comes in the Patch Park bootleg. A final reminder for Thuishaven this upcoming August 8th. I'm playing 10 hours in the Amsterdam summer. For more info and tickets, check out my socials or go to thuishaven.nl. As always, thank you for tuning in. Take care, and I'll see you in the next Days Like Nights.

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What an unbelievable edition of the countdown today on Nile FM Hit 30. Ariana Grande holds her ground at the very top spot with Hey That I Made You Love Me, but Taylor Swift is turning up the heat right behind her as I Knew It, I Knew You holds steady at number 2. Our top 5 remains fierce as ever. Olivia Rodrigo taking number 3 with The Cure and Benson Boone riding high at number 4 with The Time of My Life. Meanwhile, Drake continues his double presence across our countdown, landing Shebang inside our top 10 at number 7 while keeping Janice STFU locked in at number 12. Will Taylor Swift finally snatch the crown next Sunday, or can Ariana Grande keep her streak alive? Join me next week to catch all the action right here on Hit 30 Egypt. Yeah.

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With the biggest hits from decades before.

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